tuned in to Cosmic Debris for some late-night jams. We play anything from psychedelic and progressive rock to jazz, funk, fusion, or anything in between. We have it all. You may hear something fast-paced, or if that's not your tempo, we got some slower stuff too. Or maybe you want a mix of both or something. It's probably out there. Tune in every Tuesday from 11 p.m. to 1 a.m. only on Album 88.

tune in every third Thursday from 9 to 11 p.m. for the Midnight Chateau, where you will enter a magical soundscape showcasing a mix of ethereal ambient tracks, a deep dive of music from films, obscure underground artists, and rare B-sides containing a je ne sais quoi. Here and only here, on Album 88.

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1: 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Right now it is 7 o'clock in the p.m., which of course, as always, on every Monday for the next week, means that it is time for Common Folk. As you might be able to hear, I am not currently in Atlanta, unless Atlanta recently got a beachfront, which I don't think it did. But nope, I'm out of town. I am at the beach. I thought I'd be able to pre-record my show while I was in town at the station. But I didn't have time, so I'm recording it from here. Anyways, I do have a pretty standard episode of Common Folk coming up for you. But before we get to the music, I would like to remind everybody that this is the second to last Common Folk episode that I will ever be running. Maybe someone in the future will pick it back up, but as for now, this is it. So enjoy it and be sure to tune in next week. Next Monday is going to be my grad shift, so it's going to be 24 hours of everything from DJ Banjo, that's me, 24 hours of all that. It won't all be folk, but starting at 7 p.m., we're going to do a really long episode of Common Folk, so be sure to tune in for that. Anyways, right now, getting ready backstage. I don't have the sound effects, but trust me, they're back there. We have Katie Lee, Shirley Collins, Hazel Dickens, Ewan McCall, Amethyst Kia, Peggy Seeger, Jean Ritchie and company with her, the Confession Kids, Cypress Hartford, Julia Eckler, and local news legend. They are going to be coming out and performing for this first half hour of Common Folk. And I'll be coming back out to talk to you after that, in half an hour. I'll still be on the beach. All right, I'll see y'all then. Y'all enjoy our first artist coming up. It's Katie Lee with Muddy River.
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0: Pastor greatly enjoyed the singing and the company. Yes, sir. Now, is it all right if we leave now?
1: Just when it comes my turn to sing? Oh, I don't think that's fair.
2: Well, we'll wait, Tom. Sing away. Oh.

hope you all enjoyed Severed Hand by Local News Legends. Something that hopefully you can't relate to, but, you know, it feels more mundane than it should, doesn't it? You just heard Local News Legend with Severed Hand. Before them, we had Julia Eckler up with Fellowship Going South, Cypress Hartford with Seasonal Affective Mandolin, something I think we can all relate to, Confession Kids with Blink Twice, Gene Ritchie and Company with Bury Me Beneath the Willow, an old classic, Peggy Seeger with Everyone Knows, Amethyst Kia with Brand New Shoes, compilation of a few classics that might itself be a classic I'm just not familiar with, Ewan McCall with Black Velvet Band, Hazel Dickens with Scraps from Your Table, and Shirley Collins with Hairs on the Mountain. We started the night off with Katie Lee singing Muddy River. I know that was a really long list, but as you can tell, I'm on vacation, so I guess I don't care. That was the first half hour of the show, and we've got three more half hours of the show, so stick around for all of those. Getting ready to play in this next half hour, you can expect to hear from Solas, The Men They Couldn't Hang, Atwater Donnelly, Onion Girl, Dave Van Ronk, Jeffrey Lewis, and Ramshackle Glory. We're going to be starting off by welcoming out Maggie Holland to sing Bye Bye Bohemia, a Billy Bragg song, I think, originally. Here she is, Maggie Holland with Bye Bye Bohemia.

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As quiet as it's kept, even journey of million miles.